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Hello, it is me, Joel, your humble court jester of the Joel Creasy Show Notoriety. Coming up today, I'll be calling my mother because we're about to hit the stage together in Perth this weekend. She's a former West End actress and she hasn't treaded the boards for 30 years, so anything could happen. But this is really exciting. Today, I have you sorted. I'm going to be talking to a guy called Nicky Kelvin, a.k.a. the points guy. He is huge online, an aviation expert, and can tell you how to maximize your travel points and get some really luxurious holiday and travel on the cards. That's up next, but first, let's kick off Thursday with Olivia Dean, Man I Need or Not.

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0: 2 minutes and 57 seconds. It's like a holiday. It's like a 2 minute, 57 second holiday. I love it. You're listening to the Chrissy Swan Show on Nova. Let's go clicking.

0: American Girls, Harry Styles. It is your Thursday afternoon on Nova. Thank you for tuning in, Australia. What do you got, Kate Ritchie?
1: We're going to play Mind the Gap.
2: Fitzy, Whipper and Kate's.
3: Attention all passengers.
2: Mind the Gap.
1: We know what Thursdays mean. We can stop trying to read each other's minds in the office and do it live on the show. We did well last week.
0: Yeah, yeah. When it lands, it's like chooks flowing out of your bum.
1: And when it doesn't?
0: Well, you just feel like it's the worst radio that anyone's ever tuned into.
4: I've had many a chook fly out of my bum.
0: Really?
4: It's got
0: not that
4: nothing
0: good
4: to do with the feeling that I get getting them right on.
1: We know how to play. We've got three rounds. Try to read each other's minds. Guess the exact same word. So on the count of three, both say a random word. It can be any kind of word that comes into your head, and then you both need to think, the two players playing, what word might connect the two words that have been said.
0: Where is the link? Okay.
1: For example, I'll give you an example for people who haven't heard the game. If Whipper says computer, Fitzy says pet, then the answer could be mouse.
0: Mouse.
1: See what I'm doing
0: sense
1: there?
0: Yep.
1: Whipper, you play Tommy first up today.
0: Okay, Chibo.
4: Oh, me.
1: Yeah.
4: Okay, sure.
1: You've worn a lovely little cardigan to play Mind the Gap today.
4: Oh, thank you, Tom.
5: Thank you.
1: Step up to the mic and we'll give you the countdown.
0: Here we go.
2: Three, two, one.
4: Americans. Oh.
1: So American from Tommy and movies from Whipper. It's so obvious what this word needs to be.
4: It is, isn't it?
1: Countdown now.
2: Three, two, one.
4: Oscars.
1: I wasn't going to say either of those.
0: American pie.
4: Say American pie?
0: I did.
4: Oh, did you say American pie?
1: Movies. Said,
0: yeah, but I went pie.
4: You
0: like
4: went
0: American
4: pies in American pie. In America.
1: Wouldn't you have said Hollywood?
4: Oscars. What did you say? I said Oscars.
0: Tom. Okay. Yeah.
1: Well, at least you were on track.
0: We got one more shot to clean this up.
4: Okay. You've said pie.
0: Yeah.
4: And I've said Oscars.
0: Let's bring it home.
2: Three.
4: Good luck.
2: Two. One.
0: Odyssey!
4: Tom's banned.
1: I agree, Fitzy, because Tommy waits because do you know how Tommy plays? Not brand man. What are we playing?
4: Mind the gap.
1: Plays Mind the Gap the way he deals with us in life.
0: Yeah.
1: He waits.
0: Or kids.
1: He waits to get an
0: ridiculous
1: indication of what's going to come next and then adapts.
0: Okay. Why don't you take on Fitzy, Kate Richard?
1: I think that's a great idea.
4: Good luck.
2: Three, two, one.
1: Friendship.
0: Oh. He's done a Tommy.
1: No, mate. You know what? We're not going to do another round now. We're going to go away and think about it and play better next week.
0: We have to do another round.
1: Okay. Oh
0: okay. Kate, you and
4: so
0: I.
4: Chooks are coming out of my butt.
0: See what I mean? How many came out? And one rooster. All right, here we go, Kate Ritchie.
2: Three.
1: Please don't read my
2: two,
1: mind.
2: One.
1: Garden. Yogurt.
4: Ooh, garden and yogurt.
1: Yogurt
0: and garden.
1: Garden. Okay. I think we know, don't we? Are you reading my mind?
2: Three, two, one.
1: Honey.
4: Oh, cow and what?
0: Honey.
4: Honey. Cow and honey. Oh, come on. Bees.
1: I'm not going to say bees now. If you're telling me to say bees, how is a cow and honey related?
0: Oh, well, you know.
1: What? How? Okay, go.
2: Three, two,
1: a disaster.
2: One.
4: Farm!
0: Yes! We got that!
1: I didn't think we were going to get it, guys.
0: Now do you see the tie-in to the chooks flying out of your bum? Oh! Well,

0: Snagged her out of the NK, Richie, didn't we, with Farm Mind the Gap.
1: So in tune.
0: Play along at home, guys, if you're trying to read each other's minds. It's a big ask. It is your Thursday night. Fitzy Whipper, Kate Richie, Chemist Warehouse. Thanks, guys. Appreciate the sponsorship. Here are a couple of things you should never do. 10 marriage-ending sentences.
1: Grab your pens, guys.
0: If you want out of your marriage, use one of these tonight. Done and dusted, guaranteed, according to this article.
2: Can I throw one out there?
0: Mm-hmm.
2: It's not what it looks like. Oh.
0: Because you've got your pants down and I'm sure you work with her. Wasn't that amazing from, what was the name of that show, Cheaters? And they'd arrive at the hotel. They'd barge through the door. And there's a guy trying to drag his pants up as he's tripping over his dacks.
2: And then they'd always throw it back on them. What? What? She's a work colleague. This is a brainstorming session.
0: This is a meeting that we like to do under the covers. Yeah.
2: You are doing something to our brains out, that's for sure.
0: Okay. That's one way to ruin your marriage. Here's a couple of other things you can say. All right. This is all your fault. Never ever say that if you want to continue with your relationship. Whatever the situation might be, quite often you need to stop. Control yourself. Yeah. Think about the situation and why it's played out that way. But also, before you say this is all your fault.
1: Well, also, yeah, exactly. Pause. But also, have a look at yourself if you're saying it's all your fault, because you're shifting blame completely and not taking any responsibility whatsoever. Yeah,
0: it's so
1: even
0: true.
1: Just not about
0: you know, it is. Okay. It's so true.
1: But
0: Kate,
1: are you not? Oh, anyway, keep going.
0: I am. But there's something
1: very interesting.
0: Yeah, but there's something
1: list.
0: Wrong with you.
1: What?
0: That's one of them. There's something wrong with you.
1: It's
2: you, not me.
0: That's a good one. Oh, I always say it's what's that line in a breakup where you go, oh no, it's you.
1: No, that's what Fitzy just said. Yeah, it's not you, it's me.
0: Yeah, yeah.
1: If I was a better man or a better woman, I could love you in the way in which you need it.
0: But I can't.
2: It's the easy option, isn't it? You taking the blame.
1: But
2: it's not you. You're perfect. It's me. It's just that, you know, it's timing. What? We've only been on one date.
0: What are you talking about? Why are you bringing up with me? Never start a sentence with "you always."
1: That's a classic.
0: Or
1: really,
0: you never.
1: You
0: never. Why can't you be more like?
2: Oh, yeah, Fitzy.
0: That's
2: a
0: beauty.
1: I dare you to say that.
0: I've had that.
1: Have you?
0: Yeah, when it comes to fashion. Well, you're dressed a bit more like...
1: Oh, really?
0: Yeah. Well, you try that. Tommy, I mean, you made one of the great changes in your life when you went from slob to prep.
3: Oh, thank you, Whip.
0: You don't see many successfully transition from absolute slob to quite a preppy, handsome man.
2: Oh, can I throw it out there?
0: Yeah.
2: I miss the old Tom.
0: Oh, wow.
2: The old cowboy.
1: See, well, tell me about the old Tom, because I mean, I've known Tom for many years, but I have not worked with him like two have.
2: Baggy jeans, Kate.
0: Mm-hmm. He made me look thin.
2: Baggy jeans, cowboy shirts, long hair. Yeah, really long hair. Yeah.
1: I've seen the photos.
0: Loose.
3: Embroidered. Like I used to wear embroidered country shirts, you would call them.
1: Well, you're ahead of your time.
3: Yeah, thank you.
1: Country's back. Yeah. Country's cool
2: you're
1: again.
2: You're vintage. Boho. You're very boho.
3: And now head to toe Uniqlo.
0: Uniqlo.
3: You know?
0: And it's very stylish too, Tom.
1: You're a parent and you're married and things change and you evolve.
3: Well said,
0: Tom. Has your wife ever said to you, I don't even know why I'm with you?
3: Every night.
0: Okay, so that does happen. That can ruin a relationship. What about this one, Kate? I think you would have been told this a few times.
1: Oh, I'm very, very keen to hear this.
0: 100%. Calm down. Just calm down. Okay? Let's just stop for a minute.
2: And that's picking them up on the first date.
0: Calm down.
2: Kate, calm down.
1: Well, I don't get out of the house very much.
0: You'd do this as well. Fine, whatever.
1: No.
0: Dismissive.
1: Maybe in the old days. I am reinvented.
0: And
1: solo.
0: What if I did?
1: So that solves everything.
0: What if I did this one to you? Oh, my God. You're just like your mother.
1: Okay, I just say...
0: No, calm down.
1: I actually think, even if you think that, and it goes both ways. It can be like you're just like your father or you're just like what da-da-da-da-da.
0: Yeah.
1: Like, don't go there.
2: What are you saying that you don't want to be like Heather?
1: I do, actually. I'm very similar to my mother.
0: If you turned out anything like Heather, it would be an unbelievable win.
1: I'm already a lot like her.
0: You've got a long way to go to be Heather standard.
2: So that would be a beautiful line to maybe to present to you at some stage in the relationship because you love your mother.
1: Yeah, but no one ever delivers it about the positives of why you might be like your parents.
0: Because you would say you should be more like your mum, wouldn't you? If you wanted that.
1: Yeah, if I could be half the woman my mother is, kind of thing.
2: You're backpedaling now.
1: I'm actually not. Well, no, but what I'm saying is that in-laws and families can be tricky, can't they, within relationships? And I'm sure most people listening right now have had it said to them or have a great fear of turning into their parents. So, and the worst thing would be to have the person that they're living with accuse them of such a crime.
0: What if you were to say, oh, my God, you're just like your second uncle? Now, he's locked up. He was locked up a while ago. And we can't go into why he was arrested, but that doesn't matter. All right, up next, guys. Are you struggling to keep up with AI? Kate Ritchie puts her hands up. One Brizzy woman is going to help you out. She knows how to solve all your AI questions. That's next.
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6: 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Slowing through Jepps Cross around a collision on Bryans Road near Grand Junction Road. Heavy delays through there. In Linden Park, another smash at Paul Rush Road near Mariner Street with solid delays too. The level crossing has a fault on Park Terrace near the Salisbury Highway. KFC are dropping 31 deals over 31 days this Christmas in July for you to unwrap in app. Let the festivities begin. Only available till 10 p.m. Pick up only. Clear skies tonight, down to 6 tomorrow, cloudy and 15. Right now we're sitting at 11 degrees.
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